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1: 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Because English is a very punny language. 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Because their minds are very ner. 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

And a warm welcome back to Music Mantra, dosto, jismein main hoon aapki sang sangeetar. Diving into music without further ado, this gorgeous song that's been remixed and so much fun. Aapko agar yaad ho ye gana kis film se hai, to batayenge. Waise, aaj hum sab gaane sun rahe hain that have to do with light, celebrating International Day of Light today.

A man-made source of light is anything artificially generated by human intervention rather than occurring in nature. And the first ever man-made light source was fire torch, created by early humans to control fire. Or kya hai bhai? Well, man-made fire sources include campfires, includes candles, includes lighters, matches, and oil lamps. Talking about fire, I have a song about that. But phir ek baar aap sab ke liye dohraungi wo panktiyan jo, you know, they're taking you way back in your wonderful memories. But even before that, I definitely want to tell you all ki ye jo karyakram hai na, is karyakram ke is hisse ke liye taun kiya hai hamare saath AG Fintax ne. 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

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So then definitely we will take you to this song that everybody knows about. A lot of good memories came rushing through with this fantastic song. And the film that we first heard the song in was Satte Pe Satta. I have the remix version. I hope you will enjoy it. Pyar hame kis mod pe le aaya. Any more man-made sources of light that come to your mind or un par koi gaane agar ab bane hain aap sunna cha rahe hain aap batayenge mujhe 972-235-5555 pe. It's celebrating International Day of Light.

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And a warm welcome back to the final segment of this morning's Music Mantra, jisme rahi hu main aapki sang Sangeeta. 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Aur aaj ki is prastuti mein hum mana rahe hain International Day of Light. Aur usi par aadharit hai aaj ka ye karyakram. We talking about natural and man-made sources of light. We've been enjoying some fast tracks and coming to the final segment with some more fast tracks on this end. Bahut hi pyara geet hai, bahut hi pyari pyara dance hai actually by Ishan Khattar. I really like the song, it fits our theme, thought I would share it with all of you right here. फिर एक बार दोहराती हूँ सवाल, कैंडल को हिंदी में क्या कहते हैं? 972-235-5555 पे बताइएगा.

That fun song, Jugni, was from the film Tanu Weds Manu. And we have our winner. Winner is Mr. Kondal. Kondal, congratulations on getting that, karai paneer or karai chicken from Chandigarh Bites in Allen. You're going to enjoy it all the way. Well, one quick thing I wanted to mention was when we have a giveaway, friends, please make sure that you have not received that particular giveaway on any other show on Phanesia in the last 1 month at least. Yeah, you can only be a winner once a month over here. With that said, congratulations to Kondal. You're going to enjoy your entree from Chandigarh Bites in Allen. तो कैंडल को हिंदी में क्या कहते हैं? 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Now, I also asked you a question, why do we have candles on cakes? तो आपने नोटिस किया होगा कि जब भी कोई जन्मदिन मना रहा है, सालगिरह मना रहा है, बर्थडे मना रहा है, तो उनके केक पर एक कैंडल होता है. तो ये कहानी कहाँ से आई? Well, I want to tell you, this idea is actually linked to ancient Greece. तो उस जमाने में, the Greeks would offer round cakes. They would offer round cakes made of honey with candles to the goddess of moon, yeah, or the moon goddess Artemis. And the candles there were meant to look like the glow of the moon. And then, of course, we also know that a candle represents light, life, and hope. And blowing it out while making a wish symbolizes sending a hope or desire out to the world. Aur aaj ke

0: and hope, and blowing it out while making a wish symbolizes sending a hope or desire out to the world. Aur aaj ke zamane mein, well, having that candle on that cake is meaning is it is a lot of fun. People do it for fun, you know, dost aur sab close ones, loved ones pass hote hain aur cake hota hai beech mein, and everybody is rooting for you and singing for you and making it super super festive. So it's all filled with fun and ritual, and you know what, it's also an opportunity to make a wish before you blow out the candle. But I think above all, blowing off the candle and the cake and the whole cake cutting ceremony is all about that huge moment, that huge photo moment that becomes a memory that we then go on to cherish forever.
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0: Next track, Bijli Bijli.

0: Special to tell you about, and this is coming from Garland, and it is coming very specifically from Tandoori Flame Restaurant, the new flavor destination for all spice lovers, so that you can go enjoy a variety of foods, from a smoky tandoori kebabs to velvety curry, some hot naan, and some tandoori platters, and a lot of your North Indian food favorites, where every plate feels like a celebration. Step in today and let Tandoori Flame serve you the kind of meal that turns an ordinary day into a feast. Remember, Tandoori Flame Restaurant, aur ye hai in Garland.
1: 3, 2, 1.
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0: 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And Madhya Pradesh ki agar baat karein, right? So Madhya Pradesh is called the heart of India because it's located right in the center of the country. Ji haan, aaj hum Madhya Pradesh ki hi baat kar rahe hain. And Madhya Pradesh has the largest forest cover among Indian states. Home to tigers, leopards, deer and rare wildlife. Agar aapko wildlife dekhni hai, then go to Kanha National Park, you know. Inspired by Rudyard Kipling's famous story, The Jungle Book. जी हाँ, मोगली का जो जंगल है, is believed to be here only in मध्य प्रदेश. तो अगर आपको सफारी का शौक है, you know, wildlife देखने का इच्छा है, then you need to go to मध्य प्रदेश and go see कान्हा National Park.
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And yes, Rajneeti movie bhi kafi kuch shoot hui thi Bhopal mein. 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Aur aaj hum Madhya Pradesh ki hi baatein kar rahe hain. To aapko Saanchi Stupa ke baare mein bhi batana chahungi. It's one of the oldest stone structures in India and was built by Emperor Ashoka. So yes, agar aap Madhya Pradesh jayein, to ye bhi jaakar aap dekh sakte hain.

taken from Jab We Met. That was Tum Se Hi, and that was a beautiful song request. Thank you so much, Shitish, for calling in. And we do have another listener on air with us. Lekin uske pehle, main aapko Connecting America ke baare mein batana chahungi. 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

0: request. Thank you so much, Shitij, for calling in. And we do have another listener on air with us. Lekin uske pehle, main aapko Connecting America ke baare mein batana chahungi. 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And we do have a listener on air with us, and he's from Madhya Pradesh. Hi, you're live on air.
1: Hi, this is Anshul.
0: Wow. Hey Anshul, so aapne bataya ki aap Madhya Pradesh se hain?
1: Haan, I live in, we born and brought up in Neemaj, which is on MP Rajasthan border.
0: Ji, I know, because hamare jo next door neighbor the, wo bhi Neemaj se hi the. So I know the place, although of course main gayi nahi hu, but tell me something fun about that place.
1: Something fun about Neemaj. So yeah. Neemaj is the largest CRPF cantonment area, one of the biggest training facilities.
0: Okay.
1: And Neemaj is also famous for its afim production.
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0: Okay.
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0: How cool is that?
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0: Dono khaye.
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0: Arre wah wah wah. 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So, Anshul, is there a song that I can play for you?
1: Can you play Toba Toba? It's my daughter's request.
0: Sure, I'll play that. Thank you so much for calling in.
1: Thank you.
0: Thank you.

taken from the movie Bad News. That was a Toba Toba on the request of Anshul's daughter. Thank you so much for tuning in. The studio number once again is 972-235-5555. Madhya Pradesh ki baat kar rahe hain. To jaisa ki maine aapko bataya ki Tansen, one of the legendary

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1: Hello, Neelam ji. Good afternoon to you as well.
0: Thank you. Thank you for joining.
1: Yes, we have a super team and engineers.
0: Wonderful.
1: On the call with me. And yes, so I'll have super team share the event.
0: Thank you. Thank you so much for joining. And let's talk about the event, about if you can give us some brief information about the event, when it is happening and the venue and everything, please.
2: Definitely, Neelamji. Thank you for having us on air. And like, maybe this is a question out to the Dallas listeners. Like, have you ever wondered what is happiness? What does that really mean? Is it success? Is it peace? Is it purpose?
0: Mm-hmm.
2: Or is it something deeper?
0: Right.
2: So on Saturday, June 13th, Dallas is hosting a special evening mm-hmm. that explores the very question in a public talk titled Vedanta Way to Happiness.
0: Gee.
2: This is featuring Swami Sarvapriyananda ji.
0: Mm-hmm.
2: And just giving you a brief background on that event.
0: Sure, sir.
2: This is a public talk rooted in Vedanta,
0: mm-hmm.
2: one of the most profound philosophical tradition, focused not on belief, but on understanding of self, mind, and the lasting happiness.
0: Right.
2: In a world full of stress, anxiety, constant noise, this talk offers a clear, practical insight on how ancient wisdom can help us live with greater clarity, balance, and inner freedom, here, right now. Why should it matter to you?
0: Mm-hmm.
2: Well, because happiness isn't something that we find out there.
0: Right.
2: It's something that we understand within.
0: Right.
2: So whether you are a student, whether you're a professional, a parent, or simply someone searching for the meaning,
0: mm-hmm.
2: this evening will help you reflect on it.
0: Wonderful.
2: How to handle stress, uncertainty, how to find purpose beyond achievement, and how to experience peace without disconnecting with daily life.
0: True. Wonderful.
2: And the beauty is there is no prior knowledge required. So the event is taking place Saturday, June 19th,
0: mm-hmm.
2: 6 p.m. to 8 p.m. at the Unity of Dallas Church. It's at 6525 Forest Lane, Dallas. Registrations are open at Vedanta. DFWVedanta.org,
0: mm-hmm.
2: and I think I'll pass it on to Indranil. He's one of our other volunteers who can provide you a bit of background on Swami Sarvapriyanandaji, who's one of the prominent talkers of Vedanta out here.
0: Yes, please.
2: So Indranil, over to you.
0: Please. So, ji, bataiye hame something about Swami Sarvapriyanandaji.
3: Thank you, Neelamji.
0: Thank you.
3: So, whatever I say about Swami Sarvapriyanandaji, it will still fall short. He is a monk of the Ramakrishna Order. He joined the Ramakrishna Order in 1994,
0: mm-hmm.
3: and since 2017, he has been the minister and spiritual leader of the Vedanta Society of New York. Now, this historic society was founded in 1894 by Swami Vivekananda himself,
0: okay.
3: and has been home to some of the most illustrious monks of the Ramakrishna Order.
0: Right.
3: Swami Sarvapriyananda is today one of the most respected contemporary teachers of Advaita Vedanta and
0: mm-hmm.
3: Indian spirituality.
0: Mm-hmm.
3: He is highly sought after speaker on Vedanta, meditation and consciousness, known for his clarity, warmth, humor and remarkable ability to make profound spiritual ideas accessible to modern audiences.
0: True.
3: He has inspired millions worldwide with lectures, retreats and online talks.
0: Wow.
3: The Swami has also engaged in dialogues with many eminent speakers and thinkers, including Rupert Spira, Rick Archer, David Chalmers, Sam Harris, and Bernardo Castro. More recently, in October 2025, Swami Sarvapriyananda met Pope Francis, at the Vatican, mm-hmm. where they emphasize interfaith dialogue and shared spiritual values.
0: Gee.
3: Now, whether one is deeply spiritual, intellectually curious, or simply searching for a more meaningful and balanced life,
0: Gee.
3: His talks have a unique ability to connect timeless wisdom with the challenge of modern living.
0: Right.
3: I warmly and earnestly invite all our listeners to attend this spiritual talk.
0: Wonderful.
3: And now, Megha.
0: Ji, sir. Very, very good
3: Thank
0: information
3: you.
0: About Sri Swami Sarva Priyananda Ji. So, Megha Ji, tell us something in a brief about DF Club Vedanta Center and about its activities, please.
1: Yes, Neelam Ji. So, as Supratim and Indranil talked about the event, the event is being hosted DFW Vedanta Center. We have a Ramakrishna Vedanta Center mm-hmm. in Irving. It is at 125 West Cortland Drive in Irving. We have a quite active center. We invite our senior monks of Ramakrishna Mission on almost a monthly basis. Besides that, we have Sunday programs where we have Sunday talks from 11 a.m. till noon, followed by RT and Prashad. And then we also have Sunday school for little kids. We have little Vedantins. You would be surprised, how little kids are, so interested in these topics. So we have those on regular basis. Plus, we have a couple of study circles going on right now. We have a study circle on Bhagavad Gita, where peer-led discussions on Bhagavad Gita. So we welcome anyone at any level of understanding to join us. And the information of that is on our website as well.
0: Mm-hmm.
1: And besides that, Swami Vivekananda was one of the, he was the first monk who said that being a monk doesn't mean that we give up the material world.
0: Sure.
1: We have to come back and serve the society. So towards that, and also the motto being Atmana Moksha Te Jagat Hitai Cha is our motto, which means for our own liberation and for the welfare of the world, we have to do our deeds and our karma towards that. So for that, we have our food drive and our blanket drive, where we accept donations and we donate to the Irving CARES Food Bank. And also, we already donated a few blankets earlier this year when we had that freeze in January.
0: Mm-hmm.
1: So we welcome those donations as well.
0: Wonderful.
1: As you can see, we have an active center, and we welcome everyone to come on a regular basis. But of course, please don't miss this wonderful event that we are having on Saturday, June 13th at Unity of Dallas. It's from 6 to 8 p.m.
0: Mm-hmm.
1: And all the details and to register for that, you can go to our website. Our website is vedantadfw.org.
0: Wonderful. That is vedantadfw.org. And they have a wonderful spiritual event coming up in June. Bye, Sri Swami Priyananda Ji. Thank you so much, Megha and team, for coming on air and sharing this wonderful spiritual event with the entire community. We wish you all the best to having this spiritual experience with the entire community. Thank you so much, Megha Ji.
1: Thank you very much.
0: Thank you, sir. Thank you.
2: Thank you.
0: Thank you, sir, and have a great weekend. Thank you, Ji.

0: और एक और संस्था हमारे साथ जुड़ी हुई है जिनसे करेंगे हम कुछ बातचीत फॉर देयर अपकमिंग इवेंट दैट इज हैपनिंग ऑन May 22nd. तो लेंगे हम कुछ बातें और उनके सुनेंगे कुछ बातें फॉर देयर कम्युनिटी इवेंट एंड दिस इज फॉर एंटायर कम्युनिटी. नरीना जी एंड टीम, वेरी गुड आफ्टरनून टू यू मैम, एंड दिस इज फनीशा रेडियो, यूर लाइव ऑन एयर.
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0: Okay, wonderful.
1: So this is about Kshatriya dance.
0: Mm-hmm.
1: So we are going to do the first international event in United States, which will bring the rare Kshatriya dancers from all over the United States and many places outside United States. So this is the first get together, and also we are bringing most of the community dancers, different traditions, Chinese, Mexican, and Texas line dance, and so many more. First of all, let me tell you about what is Kshatriya dance.
0: Yes, please.
1: So Kshatriya dance is one of the 8 classical dances of India.
0: Mm-hmm.
1: And it is originated from Assam Vaishnava Monastery 600 years back. It is so rare that we have now a very few dancers in the United States, and it is a storytelling dance of Lord Vishnu and his 10 avatars.
0: Dashavatar, so as we call it, Dashavatar, right?
1: Yes, yes. So now my friend Vajran Bhashya is going to tell about this event.

0: storytelling dance of Lord Vishnu and his 10 avatars.
1: Dashavatar, so as we call it, Dashavatar, right?
0: Yes, yes. So now my friend Vajra Mahesh is going to tell about this event.
1: Ji sir, please.
2: What I'm trying to do here is that I think with the current situations where we have got lots of questions against each other, mm-hmm. we are trying to bring East and West together. So what we are doing is that we are kind of anchoring around Kshatriya. Mm-hmm. Kshatriya will be the anchor core thread binding everything together. But we also are bringing Bharatanatyam, Kathak, Manipuri, and other classical forms of dance from India. And then we also have local Western dances here, which will be represented by various known groups.
1: Right.
2: And this event also has got endorsements from the Consular General of India from Houston, mm-hmm. and Government of Assam.
1: Very nice.
2: And the event will be inaugurated by the Mayor of Garland, and other city officials also will be there available. So we have almost 150 artists who will be representing different various forms. Mm-hmm. So it will be really an enriching opportunity for your listeners to come in, enjoy, and immerse in this distinguished event. We'll definitely,
1: And you said 150 dance schools all over the USA and of course in Dallas as well, right?
0: Artists are coming. Free event, and everybody, it's a long weekend. Everybody can hop on and watch the beautiful performances of the rare Kshatriya dancer and the other community dances, traditions, mm-hmm. and non-Indian, Indian. We all are getting together and sharing the space.
1: Very nice. Such a great treat for all the dancers or who love dancing, who love this form of culture activities. This is a great opportunity for entire family. You can bring your kids who are, to encourage them to see something, a legacy of India, legacy of different traditions of India. And that's such a beautiful musical and dancing treat. So tell us something about the website. Is there any website where they can go on, log in to register, or any other information would you like to share in regards to contact details?
2: Yeah, it's kshatriyacenter.com.
1: Okay.
2: kshatriyacenter.com. That's our website.
1: Uh-huh.
2: And there is registration information and also all the event information out there.
1: Wonderful. And once again, the date is May 22nd. That is happening.
2: And we also will like to add one more thing here.
1: Yes.
2: We are also not only looking at doing the performance, but we also are having a workshop of different forms of dances. All the speakers, distinguished speakers, are coming together next day on 23rd.
1: Mm-hmm.
2: We are hosting it at Plano Library Auditorium, so that they can talk about different forms, so that people can ask questions, people can understand a little more about different forms of dance.
1: Thursday,
2: we are keeping it as a kind of showcasing the different forms of dances, so that people can see, watch, immerse themselves in there. The next day, we are talking about more, people can discuss
0: about art and culture.
2: Art and culture there.
0: It will be seminar, international seminars, and there are Indian and non-Indian. All the speakers are there, and mostly the speakers are from university. They are university professors, and they will tell the students, the small students from elementary, high school, all the students in front of them, they are going to tell about how they can do research on that, not even performance on the stage.
1: Mm-hmm.
0: Also, they can do research and small research and know about art and culture theoretically.
1: Wonderful. And like I said, it's a great opportunity for all the kids who are aspiring to be a great dancer, for all the parents who want to encourage their kids to be a great dancer. Of course, it is just, as you heard, it is just not about the performances, but also a workshop, a great workshop. So, zarur jayega aap. This is happening at Grand Plaza Theatre on May 22nd. Thank you so much, Narina ji, for coming on air. Thank you so much to your entire team for doing this great event, a great initiative for entire community. And I wish you all the best for the event.
0: Thank you, Neelam ji.
2: Thank you.
1: Thank you so much, and you have a great weekend. Thank you so much.
0: You too. Thank you. Bye-bye.
3: This next song is in memory of all those people who've lost their lives and are going through a very, very difficult time in

0: What a lovely Pashto song. And this is going out to Mr. Sadiq. It's 41 minutes past 3 on the 16th of May 2026. You're listening to Dil Se. And aaj pesh kiya ja raha hai. And we will continue this every Saturday, Boli Pyar Ki, jisme by request regional language songs play kiye jayenge. Moving on to our next caller, Fanisha Radio, you're on the air. Who is this? Hello.
1: Hello.
0: Hi, you're on the air. What's your name?
1: My name is Yvonne.
0: Hi, Yvonne. And which language song would you like to request?
1: The language is Tamil.
0: Tamil, okay. And what is the name of the song?
1: Vati coming.
0: Mati coming, like M-A-T-I?
1: It's V-A-A-T-H-I coming.
0: Okay, okay, say it. Vati coming? Is that what you said? Vati coming. Okay, I'm not very good at Tamil, so anyway, but I'm hoping that this is a great song. And thank you so much for tuning in. And here is your Tamil song. 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I'm your host, Amreen Hasnad. Yo,

0: Well, that sure was a fun Tamil song, Vaati Coming. Hope you guys enjoyed it. And I just want to let you guys know that if you like Tamil music, you know, we do have another HD channel that only plays Tamil music, and that's what is great about Fun Asia. We take care of everyone. We really know how to bring the community together. 44 minutes past 3. 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Aap on air hai, aapka naam? Hello? Funisha Radio, can you hear me?
1: Hi.
0: Hi.
1: Yeah, hi. How are you?
0: I'm good. Who is this?
1: Yeah, this is Parth.
0: Parth, ji Parth. Boliye, kaun si language ka gana request karenge?
1: Odia.
0: Odia, all right. Aur kya naam hai aapke gaane ka?
1: Mo Jaga Kalia by Saurav Bharadwaj.
0: Okay. 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
1: Mo, M-O.
0: M-O, Mo?
1: Mo Jaga.
0: Mo what?
1: J-A. Jaga, J-A-G-A.
0: G-A, okay, Mo Jaga. All right, let's see if I can find that. All right, I will play that for you, Parth. Thank you for your call. All right, ladies and gentlemen, sunte hain hum ye Odia song. Agar ye bhasha aapko samajh nahi aati, kaun si samajh aati hai, wo aapne hame call karke batana hai aur usi language ka gana request karna hai. 972-235-5555.

Jaga Kari Yare. It sounds like a religious song, but Parth, thank you so much. Aapne itna pyara, itna surila udiya gana request kiya, sunkar waqai mein bahut acha laga. And I don't know who Saurabh Bhardwaj is, but he's got a very soulful voice. Beautiful. 49 minutes past 3, it's 86

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1: Hello.
0: Hello,
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0: Hi, Shweta. How are you?
1: Doing fine, thank you. This show reminds me of, you know, when we were kids, in Doordarshan, we would get to hear one song from different languages and also get to watch the one regional movie over Sunday afternoons.
0: Oh, that's nice. I'm glad. Nostalgic, huh? Ab aap ye bataiye, aapko kaun si language ka gana sunna hai?
1: Kannada.
0: Kannada song, all right. Aur aapke gaane ka naam kya hai?
1: It's called Bangal Bangari.
0: Bangal Bangari. Okay. What is it about?
1: It's a fun song picturized in a small wedding ceremony.
0: Okay.
1: Well, it's
0: sounds like fun to me. Vaise, I like that one other song that's called Jyoti Ali. Right? That's an old Kannada song. Jyoti Ali.
1: Oh, yes. That's a classic.
0: Yes,
1: that's
0: all right.
1: Classic song.
0: For now, ye raha aapka gana. Thank you for your call.

0: taken from the film Dabang, Awaaz thi Rahat Fateh Ali Khan aur Shreya Ghoshal ki. 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Thank you for tuning in to Dil Se. Main hoon aapki host, aapki dost Amreen Hasnat. I'll be with you till 6 PM. Amit, I know aapne do gaano ki request ki. Unfortunately, pehla wala to mujhe nahi mila. Dusra wala abhi bhi main dhoond rahi hoon and I will definitely play that. 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

taken from the film Jawan. That was Zinda Banna. This was going out to Safi. Hope you've enjoyed it. 35 minutes past 5. 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Fun Asia Radio, bringing the community together. I'm your host, Amreen Hasnat. I'll be with you till 6 p.m. And now we're playing party songs. So, if you have any particular party song, if you have a mood, then call 972-235-5555. ऐसे मेरा मूड पता है क्या हो रहा है इस वक्त, एक अदद हो जाए गरम चाय की प्याली सच में. लेकिन यार स्टूडियो में ना चूल्हा है ना केतली है,

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This is Amreen Hasnat signing off for the weekend edition of Dil Se. 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